Bridget calls me baby. That is, I can take the sun out of the sky on 90.5 The Night. Hey, just when you think the music set's over, wait, there's more. Bob Dylan keeps us rolling along. It's 90.5 The Night.

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0: you come out tonight. So that is music from Jesse Wells from his latest album, Masks Off. Rounding out that long set for you. We heard the Lumineers before that from 2012. Their self-titled album, that's Ho Hey, the big song that put them on the map. Simple Twists of Fate, music from Bob Dylan from 1975. I Can Take the Sun Out of the Sky, music from Bridget, Calls Me Baby. And starting off the top of the 8 o'clock hour, it's Ernie Isley, if you recognize the last name. Yes, he is of the Isley Brothers. And he's from Teaneck. You know how much we celebrate local artists. Listen, Teaneck is not in our backyard, but it's still Jersey, so we call you local. That's Ernie Isley starting off at 8 o'clock hour with High Wire. That's the title track from his album from 1990. After 8 o'clock, it's Tara Feely hanging out with you guys on this Saturday. It is, well, it was a pretty gorgeous day today and yesterday, and I love a good high, you know, give me a high 70s. I'll take that weather. The whole 95, 99, 100, I can't. Nope, not there. You'll be happy to know that tomorrow is going to be just as gorgeous. Sunny skies, high of about 82. Now, though, there is a chance of showers and thunderstorms in the forecast for Monday. Otherwise, high of about 81. There is some sun in the sky. Showers again likely for Tuesday and a thunderstorm. Otherwise, high of about 80. And, well, Wednesday, yeah, chance of showers again with some thunderstorms and partly sunny skies. Otherwise, with a high of about 83. Now, hopefully Mother Nature stays that way, gets the rain out of her system for those days, because Thursday we are hitting the stage in Bradley Beach. Yeah, songwriters on the beach, and the weather from right now, because, you know, things can change on a dime. Thursday looks mostly sunny, high of 84. So that's and partly cloudy skies for Thursday night, low about 67. So fingers crossed it'll be a gorgeous, gorgeous night, because Endearments and the Tide Bends are taking the stage. Songwriters on the Beach, all ages. Shows are free. They kick off at 7. I'll give you more details on that when we come back. It's 90.5 The Night.
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0: 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Songwritersonthebeach.com for the entire lineup of details. And I'm getting back to the music here. Fixin' to Die. That's music from G Love. Kicking off this next set. We are commercial free and proud of it. 90.5 The Night.

0: 2019 from the Sunset Kids album. That's Jesse Mellon and Chemical Heart on 90.5 The Night. We heard music from Joe with Delete Ya, which I would never do. By the way, we love all of our family members and every one of you who listen to us. Aaron Frazier before that with It's a Shame. We heard Widow Speak with Money and G-Love, song produced by the Yvette Brothers. Fixin' to Die, starting off that set. I've got another long music set when we come back to include some great music from The Regrets. I've got The Pretenders, Umphrey's McGee. I've got John Mayer, Buffalo Traffic Jam, The Smithereens, and a whole bunch more. I'll catch you back here in about 60 seconds. It's Brookdale Public Radio, 90.5 The Night.
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0: We got Stu Coo 2 full hours on a Sunday. 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You can do so online anytime. 90.5thenight.org. Until then, I'm getting back to the music. This is PJ Harvey kicking off this next music set. It's 90.5 The Night.

Revolution and Back in Time, rounding out that long set. John Mayer before that, No Such Thing. Top of the Pops, music from the Smithereens. Buffalo Traffic Jam with Pictures of You, and Joseph Arthur with Black Lexus starting off the 9 o'clock hour. It is a gorgeous night. The music is great, and well, so am I. I'm feeling great. Tara Feely, thanks for hanging out with me on this Saturday. I don't know if you're still in the car. Maybe I'm with you while you're heading out to wherever you're going. Maybe you're home with friends and family, or just chillaxing by yourself. Yeah, I did say the word chillaxing. I don't really know how old that word is, but I still dig it. And my 8-year-old niece uses it now, too. So I love it. It's going to be gorgeous today, or it was today. But if you thought today was gorgeous, it's going to be gorgeous tomorrow. Sunny skies in the forecast for tomorrow. High of about, yeah, get a load of this, 82. So it's like right in that sweet spot, right? Not too hot and not too chilly. Chance of showers and thunderstorms, though, in the forecast for Monday, Tuesday, and Wednesday. Though it is looking pretty awesome for Thursday. For songwriters on the beach, sunny skies, high of about 84. And we're

0: We're going to get to about 67 in the evening, in the later part of Thursday night, and partly cloudy skies. So it's going to be gorgeous out, and we look forward to seeing you. Songwriters on the beach, the Endearments and the Tide Bends are going to be hitting the stage at 7 o'clock, all ages, folks. The shows are free. It's right at Newark Avenue Beach and Bradley Beach. And for more information, you can head to the website, songwritersonthebeach.com. I've got a ton of great music still coming at you this hour. Going to hear from the Foo Fighters. Also music from Tom Petty and the Heartbreakers. Got the Rolling Stones, Johnny Cash, and more. Keep it here. 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
0: 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I've got music from Any Old Fool. Well, this is actually the Sacred Souls, giving us Any Old Fool. And they're kicking off this next music set. 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

0: Now, I don't know if he really did, but according to the Mountain Goats, he does on 94.5 The Night. Rounding out that set, Beastie Boys with Namaste, your favorite toy from the Foo Fighters. That's a title track from their newest album. The Searchers with Hearts in Her Eyes, and Any Old Fool, music from the Sacred Souls, or the Sacred Souls. Apparently, I can't read, and that happens, you know, if you don't zoom in on things. We've still got music on the way from Devin Gafilian. I've got the Rolling Stones. I got Johnny Cash. I got Garland Jeffries and a whole lot more. All in a long set when we come back. It's 90.5 The Night.
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0: 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Yeah, it's Freaking Out. So this is great because you know, you don't get to just listen to it and fall in love with it. You can download it and then own it and play it as long as you like. Then you can download that until Monday morning. So head to the website and do that now. And while I'm getting back to the music, this is Rat Dog, a.k.a. Bob Weir and Rat Dog. Lucky Enough, kicking off a long music set. It's 90.5 The Night.

Mega Sound, that is Supersize on 90.5 The Nights. We heard Tom Petty and the Heartbreakers before that, Rat Dog, and well, I got more, so we're keeping it rolling. It's 90.5 The Night.

Ain't Like You on 90.5 The Night. Yeah, if you love them, yeah, so does Newark Avenue Beach and Songwriters on the Beach. That's Max Saturn and Ain't Like You rounding out the set. Garland, Jeffries before that, 96 Tears. Lucy, music from Soccer Mommy. American Aquarium with History Repeats Itself, and Curtis Harding with On and On, starting off the set, actually kicking off the top of the hour. Hard to believe it's after 10 o'clock already. This is when I turn into a pumpkin. Well, not quite yet, though. Not until 11 o'clock. It's Tara Feely. Thanks for hanging out with me. And I used to turn into a pumpkin at midnight, and then we got this most awesome dude, your radio daddy, and FM Flashback. So now he comes in at 11, and I turn into a pumpkin at 11 now. It's not such a bad thing. So this is my...

0: final hour. I'm going to squeeze in some great stuff for you. I've got music from The Weaklings, Social D, The Metzingers, The Monkees. It's one of my favorite bands. They were my first concert ever. Seeing The Monkees at the PNC Arts Center with my dad on my 13th birthday. Such a great memory. I don't have a lot of memories from growing older or getting, growing up rather. And my siblings tease me all the time. They're like, oh, you don't remember anything. And I really don't. I don't remember most of my childhood, but I do remember standing on the seat at PNC Arts Center and singing along to The Monkees. Yeah, that's such a great memory. Anyway, I got The Monkees coming up and all that and more in the final hour. For me, it's Tara Feely here. 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
1: Leonard Cohen was born in Quebec in September 1934 and died in Los Angeles in November 2016. His first album was released in December 67 and his final one just 3 weeks before his death. In those 49 years, he produced only 14 studio albums, yet his influence far outstrips that slim legacy. 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
0: FM Flashback kicks off at 11 o'clock tonight. So let's see what we got coming up in this set, because I still got some time with you. CCR with Fortunate Son from 1969. It's 90.5 The Night.

0: celebrate local artists. They're from Asbury Park. They are the Weaklings.
1: That's from the year of COVID. Otherwise known as 2020 with I Want You Again. We heard Goose before that with Good Times, End Times. Kevin Morby with 100,000 and CCR from 1969 with Fortunate Son. Every time I hear that song, I always think of the movie Forrest Gump. I don't, because it was in the movie along with a million other great, great flippin' songs. But every time I hear that song, I always think of Run, Forrest, run. That's Tara Feely here. Still got more music coming at you. Before I have to say goodbye, stick around. It's 90.5 The Night.
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1: 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We love Acoustic Cafe. It's a great way to kick off your Sunday morning that happens at 9 a.m. I prefer to enjoy Acoustic Cafe with a cup of coffee because I can't start my day without one. 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It's Acoustic Cafe. And it's not Sunday morning yet. We've still got plenty of Saturday night left and plenty of music. I'm kicking off this set. It's Social D. It's 90.5 The Night.

Fingers with Hello Exile on 90.5 tonight. Before that, we heard Cigarettes After Sex, their newest single, Twizzler. The Day the World Turned Day Glow, that's X-Ray Specs. Social D started off the top of the set with The Way Things Were, and I got a few more to close out this hour. But first, I do need to say goodbye to you because, well, your radio daddy wants to get set up for FM Flashback. So, everybody, thanks for hanging out with me, Tara Feely. I love spending my Saturday nights with you, and I encourage you to come to Songwriters on the Beach on Thursday. It's going to be a great time. The shows are free. It's all ages. It's 7 o'clock. Songwritersonthebeach.com for more information. And it's a great time. Come out sores and hear some great, great music. 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Have a great week, everybody. I'll see you Saturday, same time, same place, right here. We are Brookdale Public Radio. I got Stevie Ray, the Kooks, and the Monkees to close out this hour, and then stay tuned for FM Flashback and your radio daddy. It's Tara Feely. I'm out. It's 90.5 The Night.

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1: 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Leonard Cohen was born in Westmont, Quebec on September 21st, 1934, and died in Los Angeles, California on November 7th, 2016. His first album, Songs of Leonard Cohen, was released in December 1967, and his final one, You Want It Darker, in October 2016. In that 49-year span, he produced a total of 14 studio albums, with only the debut selling enough copies to be certified gold in the U.S. Nevertheless, he is universally considered, along with Bob Dylan, to be the most influential singer-songwriter of the rock era. Leonard Cohen recorded his debut, Songs of Leonard Cohen, at the relatively ancient, at that time, age of 33. He planned to be a poet and a novelist and gain some notoriety for his volume Beautiful Losers, but as he recalled, he was having trouble paying the grocery bill and moved to the United States to try his hand as a folk singer. His first three albums had the word songs in the titles, as if to declare that he was making a clean break with his literary past.

0: Leonard Cohen's early muse was a Norwegian woman named Marianne Eilen, whom he met while living on the Greek island of Hydra, where she resided with her husband and son. They soon became a couple, but alcohol and infidelity, on both parts, eroded the tempestuous affair, which inspired a number of early Cohen classics, including So Long Marianne from the first album and Bird on a Wire from its 1969 follow-up, Songs from a Room. That's Eilen pictured in a grainy photograph on the back cover of the latter, clad in a white towel and smiling over her shoulder while seated before a portable typewriter. On his third album, 1971's Songs of Love and Hate, Cohen first explicitly combined spirit and flesh, a dichotomy he would return to repeatedly throughout his career. The monumental Joan of Arc was steeped in Catholic imagery, though the writer remained an observant Jew throughout his life. In language both intensely erotic and intensely spiritual, he imagines the saint wedding herself, not to God, but to the fire that is about to consume her at the stake. I'm your radio daddy. The laid-back 70s gives way to a more cynical and violent 80s when FM Flashback, Leonard Cohen, 14 Songs, returns on 90.5 The Night in just a moment.
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0: Besides sex and God, Leonard Cohen found fertile creative ground in the inner workings of the artist's mind and the creative process, often casting it as a life and death struggle while winking at the audience as if to acknowledge the ridiculousness of such self-importance.
2: Now the courtroom is quiet, but who will confess? Is it true you betrayed us? The answer is yes. Then read me.

Leonard Cohen enlisted a new producer for 1974's New Skin for the Old Ceremony, opting for a fuller sound than his first three recordings. The Singer Must Die hints that a pop musician like himself may be no more than a con man passing off shallow platitudes as deep insights. For his next album, he hired mercurial producer Phil Spector, resulting in chaotic sessions that culminated in Spector pulling a gun on Cohen in the studio, then walking off with the barely finished tapes. Death of a Ladies' Man garnered him the worst reviews of his career, but it has grown in stature over time and produced a couple of catalog standards, including True Love Leaves No Traces. He dialed it back for 1979's Recent Songs, which saw him covering more familiar ground of love and loss, as in The Yearning, Came So Far for Beauty. In a 2001 interview, Cohen recalled the album as one of his personal favorites. I'm your radio daddy, and this is the FM Flashback tribute to Leonard Cohen, 14 songs. It was 5 years before Cohen next released an album. Various Positions was rejected as uncommercial by his record label, Columbia, whose president remarked to him, "Look, Leonard, you're great, but we don't know if you're any good." Ironically, it contained the song that would become the best known in his catalog.

0: 1984's various positions marked a twofold musical break for Leonard Cohen as it introduced electronics to the mix and cemented his continuing creative partnership with vocalist Jennifer Warnes, who was co-credited as the primary singer on the album. He went back to the religious well in the composition Hallelujah, which took on a new and greater life of its own when it was covered by Jeff Buckley on his 1994 debut Grace and by John Cale in the 2001 animated blockbuster Shrek. The synthesizers played an even greater role on his next effort, 1988's I'm Your Man, which also upped the tongue-in-cheek sense of humor that he'd previously kept under tight wraps, as in the wistful yet funny ode to aging, I Can't Forget. But his mood took a sharp turn for the darker 4 years later with the release of the biting, angry, and violent The Future. Closing Time is a disturbing vision of debauchery that emphatically divorces the sacred and profane impulses he had painstakingly reconciled in earlier works. I'm your radio daddy. Leonard Cohen responds to spiritual bankruptcy by withdrawing from the material world, then reemerges for a stunning final act at the turn of the millennium when FM Flashback continues on 90.5 The Night.
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0: In 1994, Leonard Cohen retreated to a Buddhist monastery near Mount Baldy, California, eventually becoming a monk and spending 5 years in seclusion before emerging at the turn of the millennium. Despite the sojourn, he continued to consider himself Jewish, saying there was no conflict between the largely non-deist beliefs of the Buddhists and the faith of his fathers. In 1999, he began publishing poems and short pieces and finally produced a new record in 2001 titled, in a nod to his earlier efforts, 10 New Songs.

people say it's what we deserve for sins against God and for crimes in the world. I wouldn't know, I'm just holding the fort. Since that day, they won't.

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I wouldn't know, I'm just holding the fort. But answer me this, I won't take you

Leonard Cohen rarely referred directly to current events, preferring poetic and oblique language. He broke that tradition with a reflection about the September 11th, 2001 attack on New York City on that day, included in the otherwise upbeat 2004 release Dear Heather, a collaboration with jazz singer and romantic partner Anjani Thomas. By the River's Dark, from his previous album 10 New Songs, seemingly addresses the reason he retreated to a Buddhist monastery to find his way back to God out of the material swamp in which he was mired. But the material world would not give him up so easily. Cohen learned soon after his return that his friend and business manager had swindled him out of his life savings while he was in the monastery and thereafter. It forced him back onto the road in his late 70s and produced a reflective final trio of records about aging, loss, and death.

save what I could see. 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

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But it's written in the scriptures and it's not some idle claim. You want it darker? We kill the flame. Prisoners and the guards are taking aim. I struggled with some demons, they were middle class and tame. I didn't.

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0: Few rockers, if any, have ever remained vital and creative into their 80s. From 2012 through 2016, Leonard Cohen produced three records that stand with his best and directly address the concerns of one facing the end of days. On the opening track of Old Ideas, he describes himself as a lazy bastard living in a suit. But on the number Show Me the Place, he turns once again to God, praying that his creator have mercy on him and reveal what is expected of him. 2 years later, on Born in Chains from the collection Popular Problems, he again laments his falling away from God and begs for redemption, likening himself to the chosen people fleeing the Pharaoh at the shores of the Red Sea. Finally, with the title track of You Want It Darker, released 3 weeks before his passing, he surrenders his soul, saying, "If thine is the glory, then mine must be the shame. I'm ready, my Lord." In July 2016, Leonard Cohen received an email telling him that Marianne Eiler was dying of leukemia. He wrote her a farewell letter, saying, "Know that I am so close behind you that if you stretch out your hand, I think you can reach mine." 5 months later, he followed her. Thanks for listening to FM Flashback. I'm your radio daddy, inviting you to join us next time and reminding you that ignorance of your culture is not considered cool.
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0: legendary Jeff Walker song that Nitty Gritty Dirt Band turned into their signature song. Mr. Bojangles performed live in our studios here at Acoustic Cafe back in 2010. We are revisiting a 2010 session with Nitty Gritty Dirt Band.
1: Mentioned the Circle Projects in a recording context. This band has been credited with being one of, if not the first band to successfully go to Nashville and fuse country and rock and folk under one umbrella called music and point out something that very few people seem to recognize at that time. So we're talking about 1972. Is that a representation, an accurate representation of this band
2: that
1: time?
2: Not different opinions of different guys. I don't think it's totally accurate, but...
1: That there was a mission to do this?
3: Oh, no, there was a mission, but we have different opinions about the mission. In my opinion, being given the opportunity to go hang out with, for starters, with Doc Watson, Earl Scruggs, and Mother Maybelle Carter, then, bonus, get to record with them, and then 20 years later go, that's the most important record you ever made. That was all like, wow. You know, it was so great to be... fans.
2: A nice thing for you to say, and I do appreciate it. But to me, what the band kind of, we didn't know how this was going to end up. But what happened was, is you had these guys that had just had in the previous year three songs on pop radio. We had Chum Shelley's Blues, Mr. Bojangles, and House of Pooh Corner made it to the top 20. And the band did this album that could have ended the whole career because it took us out of the market for a year.
1: Jimmy?
4: Well, you know, we've just had this varied interest in a lot of different things musical. We all could agree that this music was important to us, influential in our lives. It set the

0: tone for our investigation into the world of country music. These were the keys that opened the door to things country.
1: When we were kids, that was the stuff. We all sat around with the Doc Watson record trying to slow it down and learn how to play Black Mountain Rag.
0: That guy flat picks like crazy.
1: John was the only one that could actually do it. I mean, John could play a nice version of that right now.
0: We used to sit in McCabe's guitar shop and people would come in and take down a guitar and start to play Black Mountain Rag. And we would listen and watch, and somewhere about half the way through, they couldn't finish it, and we'd go back to doing what we were doing. It was like, I was gonna make it.
1: It's like Van Gelder can play it.
0: Yeah,
1: McCann can play it.
0: Right. You know, yeah. There were only a few people that could play it. That's great.
2: You know, the other part of this long journey, long career, is the road. It's a hard place to be.
3: It's all about playing. It's all about walking on stage.
4: I'm living my dream. You guys remember when I got you off the bus in Canada at 2 in the morning? Remember that? We're going across northern Canada.
0: The northern lights.
4: We saw something that very few people have ever, ever seen. The northern lights were so bright, they covered 90% of the sky, and they were red. It's just, it's as if God said, oh, you don't really think I'm here? Watch this.
0: Yeah.
1: You know, but as Bob likes to say, though, we're really in it for the claps. We really love playing live. You know, the real payoff of making a new record is having new stuff to play in the set. That's what's really... We're really, you know...
4: That's another part.
1: Junkies. Yeah.
4: You know, I don't sit and learn some cool song so I can... Hey, honey, listen to this new song. You've heard me practicing for a year. You know, okay, now what I've done, make sure you clap. You know, we work for the people out there.
3: I think everybody out there can relate to the fact that when they make somebody happy, if it's their kids on Christmas or somebody they love, or making people happy is one of the best feelings you can have. And when we go on stage and we can make people happy and forget about whatever's going on in their lives for a while, that to me is the biggest reward.

0: Walking Shoes. That is Nitty Gritty Dirt Band here in our studios at Acoustic Cafe. Speaking of Will the Circle Be Unbroken, Volume 1, they performed that with Jimmy Martin back in 1972 when the first volume of those Circle albums was released. This was a 2010 session that we did with the band. We wanted to mark their 60th anniversary, which was in May, and the fact that they've announced they're going to take a break from touring after they had some farewell shows in June. Many thanks to Jeff Hanna, Jimmy Fadden, John McEwen, and Bob Carpenter, Nitty Gritty Dirt Band circa 2010, live here at Acoustic Cafe. 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You can also find me on the platform called Blue Sky, Radio Rob Reinhardt on Blue Sky. Not so much on the Meta platforms. We'll be back in just a moment to wrap everything up here and tell you about next week. 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Information on The Arc's schedule, how to get involved, and more is at thearc.org.
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0: Thanks for joining us this time at Acoustic Cafe. I hope you enjoyed going into our archives with us for Nitty Gritty Dirt Band many years ago. And congratulations on a 60-year run. Pretty impressive. Next week on the program, we're going to jump into new music. 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Jones. 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Ani DeFranco wrote and performed our theme, The Million Dollar Intro. And Ed Magnus has a meme coin called Mag Money. What could possibly go wrong? Till next time, I'm your host, Rob Reinhardt. Have a great week.
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Good morning. That is Kenny Wayne Shepherd Band with Women Like You. Kenny Wayne Shepherd Band playing State Theater New Brunswick on October 2nd. I'm Stephanie Koski hanging with you on this Sunday, and on the way this hour, I've got Aaron Frazier for you. Also going to hear a new one from American Aquarium, and I've got Wishy on the way. Taking a look at the forecast, it is another beautiful day out there. Sunny skies with a high in the mid-80s today. We've got mostly clear skies tonight with a low 65. Tomorrow, starting off the day mostly sunny, but we've got a chance of showers and thunderstorms for the afternoon with a high 87. And then, Tuesday, showers likely with a thunderstorm or two in the mix, a high 84. Right now, Johnny Marr for you. 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

0: The Night Brookdale Public Radio, Aaron Fraser of Duran Jones and the Indications, It's a Shame. We had the Meters in there with Punji. We also heard from Jimi Hendrix Experience, Purple Haze. Johnny Marr kicked us off at the top with Spin. 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
0: Next up on our Songwriters on the Beach, Bradley Beach, Newark Avenue Beachfront Stage this coming Thursday, Endearments out of Brooklyn, New York. And we've also got the Tide Bends. You might be thinking, Songwriters on the Beach, what's that? Maybe you're new here. That's okay. We welcome everybody to the 90.5 The Night family. 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We've got artists like Jeffrey Gaines, Jill Hennessy, Keith Roth, we've got Nicole Atkins. They're all coming to hang out with you at Newark Avenue Beach as part of our Songwriters on the Beach series. 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Right now, Weezer for you. It's El Scorcho on 90.5 The Night.

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0: Raleigh, North Carolina. That is new on the night from American Aquarium. History repeats itself. We had Talking Heads in there with Making Flippy Floppy. We also heard from Kings of Leon with You Somebody. And Weezer kicked us off at the top of this past set with El Scorcho. It's 90.5 The Night, Brookdale Public Radio.
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0: 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Wishy and Lovesick on 90.5 The Night.

3.5 The Night, Brookdale Public Radio with Buffalo Traffic Jam. That's Pictures of You. We had Amos Lee in there with What's Been Going On. We also heard from The War on Drugs with I Don't Live Here Anymore. And new music from Wishy kicked us off at the top of this past set with Lovesick. I'm Stephanie Koski hanging with you on this Sunday here on Brookdale Public Radio. And Donovan Frankenreiter, by the way, coming to the Stone Pony Tuesday, August 4th. So that's happening. You've also got Hot Tuna coming to the Count Basie in Red Bank on Wednesday, August 5th. And then you've got like Blues Traveler, Gin Blossoms, that's happening, Spin Doctors, Thursday, August 6th at the Stone Pony Summer Stage. Right now, Mumford & Sons headlining, by the way, headlining the See Here Now Music Festival on Saturday, September 19th in Asbury Park. It's Shadow of a Man on 90.5 The Night.

New on the night from Mega Sound. That's Carrie and Chris from Bad Bad Hats with Elena from Party Nails, by the way. That's new on the night. That one's called Supersize. Bad Company kicked us off at the top of the hour with that good loving gone bad. I'm Stephanie Koski hanging with you on the Sunday afternoon. On the way this hour, I've got L. King for you. Also going to hear from Cigarettes After Sex. And I've got Revolution on the way. Forecast calling for sunny skies today. Beautiful day outside with a high in the mid-80s. Mostly clear skies tonight, the low 65. Great weather for some s'more making, maybe some marshmallow toasting later on this evening. So might want to plan ahead for that tonight. Tomorrow, well, that beautiful weather we've had the past couple days. Well, we start off the day tomorrow with some sunshine. Then we've got showers and thunderstorms rolling in with a high 87. Tuesday, showers likely and maybe a thunderstorm or two in the mix with a high 84. Right now, swap meet for you. I know, on 90.5 The Night.

0: 90.5 The Night, Brookdale Public Radio with L King and X's and O's. We had a new track in there from Phoebe Bridgers with Lost Boys. Phoebe Bridgers playing the Barclays Center September 24th and 25th. We also have Lucinda Williams in there with Seeing Black. Lucinda Williams doing Woodstock October 3rd and October 4th. And we had music from Swap Meet at the Top. I know. On 90.5 The Night, we are Brookdale Public Radio.
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0: The Toadies are coming to the Stone Pony on Wednesday, August 26th. Right now, it's Cigarettes After Sex with Twizzler on 90.5 The Night.

0: Las Vegas. That is the Eagles with Tryin'. We had Joe in there. That's DJO, known as Joe Keery, whom you might remember from Stranger Things, by the way. You know, the guy with the great hair. That was Delia. Aretha Franklin brought us Rock Steady and Cigarettes at the Sex at the Top with that Twizzler. It's 90.5 The Night, Brookdale Public Radio.
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0: The Wallflowers coming to the Count Basie in Red Bank on Monday, August 17th. You've also got the Fray with Dashboard Confessional at the Stone Pony Summer Stage. That's happening Wednesday, August 19th. Let's see what else we have. Oh, Howard Jones coming to the PNC Bank Arts Center. That's going down on Friday, August 21st. Andy Grammer and the Big Stupid Heart Tour at Park Stage. That's East Freehold Fairgrounds. That's happening Saturday, August 22nd. Rob Zombie at the PNC Bank Arts Center Wednesday, August 26th. I mentioned the Toadies. They're coming to the Stone Pony Wednesday, August 26th. Let's see, who else? King's X. They'll be at the Vogel Red Bank. That's happening Sunday, August 30th. George Thurgood at the Count Basie Wednesday, September 2nd. Big Bad Voodoo Daddy at the Vogel. That's Thursday, September 3rd. The Front Bottoms with Champagne Jam 2026 Tour. That's Stone Pony Summer Stage Friday, September 4th. Just to name a few. Right now, Revolution, it's Back in Time on 90.5 The Night.

0: Oakdale Public Radio. That is the Canals and Fun and Games. Crosby and Nash brought us Take the Money and Run, and we had Revolution at the top, but back in time. 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
0: So I have a Samsung smart television at home. And with the Samsung smart devices, you get like the free Samsung membership. And with that, you get like free television channels. And I discovered over the weekend that there is a channel, a 24 hours of Conan O'Brien channel that you get with your Samsung television package. So, yeah, so I went down a rabbit hole, 24 hours of Conan O'Brien. And yeah, there's some deep dives there. But there's also a channel dedicated to Baywatch. So you can get 24 hours of Baywatch if you want to go down some weird rabbit holes over the weekend. But, you know, I digress. Yeah, so, yeah, I watched some Conan O'Brien over the weekend while I was cleaning the house. You know, hey, why not? Right now I've got the Lemon Twigs for you. Lemon Twigs, by the way, they're going to be over at Asbury Lanes in the not-too-distant future. That's happening August 13th. And this is My Golden Years on 90.5 The Night.

0: on the night. That is Billy Strings and Burn the Other End. We had Courtney Barnett featuring Waxahachie on that one. That was Sight Unseen. The Smithereens with Groovy Tuesday. We had the Mountain Goats, the Mountain Goats with Charlie Sheen Reaches Out to the Feds, and King Khan and the Shrines at the top, Born to Die. I'm Stephanie, and you're listening to 90.5 The Night.
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0: Coming up, I've got Low Cut Connie for you. Also going to hear from Mirror Mirror, and I've got Jesse Mallon on the way. Forecast calling for mostly sunny skies today with the high in the mid-80s. Mostly clear tonight, the low 65 for tomorrow, starting the day off mostly sunny. But then we got a chance of showers and thunderstorms in the mix with a high 87. Tuesday, showers likely with a thunderstorm or two in the mix as well, with a high in the mid-80s, and so that's happening. So enjoy it while you can. We've got Devin Gilfillian for you, Black Dog Rabbit Hole on 90.5 The Night.

0: 90.5 The Night, Brookdale Public Radio with Low Cut Connie. That's, oh yeah. We had Calexico in there with Maybe on Monday. Also heard from John Hyatt with On With You. The taking us back to 1986 off the Infected album with Slow Train to Dawn. And Devin Gilfillian kicked us off at the top with that Black Dog Rabbit Hole. It's 90.5 The Night.
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0: Songwriters on the Beach this Thursday, 7 p.m. at Newark Avenue Beach in Bradley Beach. 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

is Mirror Mirror out of Asbury Park with Reset Sequence. PM Worsen brought us Don't Hold Me Down, and we had Woodfish at the top with Breathe. I'm Stephanie Koski hanging with you on this Sunday afternoon, and coming up this Tuesday, it's Free Movies in the Park at Riverside Gardens Park in Red Bank. This Tuesday's feature film, Back to the Future. Right now, Jesse Malin for you. Jesse Malin, by the way, two shows at the Vogel in Red Bank, Friday, August 14th and Saturday, August 15th. 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

90.5 and at Brookdale Public Radio with Sean Colvin and All Fall Down. I'm Stephanie Koski and you are tuned in to 90.5 and at Brookdale Public Radio. On the way this hour, I've got Jack White for you. I also got a track from Nicole Atkins and I've got Max Saturn on the way. Take a look at the forecast. Sunshine for the rest of the afternoon with a high in the mid-80s. Mostly clear tonight, a low 65 for tomorrow. Starting the day off mostly sunny, but we've got showers and thunderstorms rolling in at some point with a high 87. Looking at the Tuesday, showers likely and a thunderstorm with a high 84. Right now it's Goose. Goose, by the way, they are playing Atlantic City on December 11th and December 12th. 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

0: in 1983. That is Yes, an owner of a lonely heart. We heard one from Jack White in there off his latest album, Frozen Charlotte. That was called Dollar Bill. Toadies with Possum Kingdom. We had Dawes with From a Window Seat and Goose at the top. Good times, end times. It's 90.5 The Night.
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0: tonight. Brookdale Public Radio with Max Saturn and Ain't Like You. 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Jack Johnson was Sitting, Waiting, Wishing. And Nicole Atkins at the top, When the Night Falls. 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
0: The Record Company plays the Stone Pony on Sunday, August 16th. I'm Stephanie Koski, and just like that, it is just about time for me to head on out of here. Thank you so much for hanging out with me today. As always, my pleasure spending time in Spinny Tunes just for you. Not to worry, do not go anywhere. We've got Chima De Niro. She's coming in, taking over the controls at 3 o'clock. She'll be hanging with you till 7 or so when Tom Brennan steps in. And then at 10 p.m. tonight, Stu Coogan opens up a brand new box of blues for your Sunday late night listening enjoyment. And I'll see you back here next weekend. Till then, I'm leaving off with this one from Howdy, new on the night, by the way. It's Try, Try, Try on 90.5 The Night. Have a good one.

Such a great tune from the Wallflowers. Maybe Your Heart's Not In It No More on 90.5 The Night. It is Sunday, July 26th, just after the 3 o'clock hour. I'm Jamie Dener, happy to be hanging out with you till 7 o'clock. Coming your way this hour, Dinosaur Jr., Kevin Morby, Brandi Carlile, and right now, why it's Soccer Mommy, Circle the Drain.

0: I feel like playing that song in my car when I'm driving home tonight. What do you think? The Bouncing Souls, Olay, on 90.5 The Night. Ex-Ambassadors with Renegades in there. Love that one. Some M.T. Jones, So Lost. And at the top of that set, Circle the Drain from Soccer Mommy. You are listening to member-supported Brookdale Public Radio. Get ready for some Jason Isbell and Brandi Carlile, just to name a few.
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0: Jason Isbell on the way, the latest from Brandi Carlile and the Nude Party, ready to go. But first, it's time for some John Lennon, here on 90.5 The Night.

Brandi Carlile on 90.5 The Night, Life on the Run, the track that actually benefits the National Park Foundation, co-written with Aaron Dessner of The National. That is Brandi Carlile, Life on the Run. Jason Isbell before that with Gravel Weed. Oof, I hate Gravel Weed. The Nude Party before that, Feels All Right. Well, I bet it does. And John Lennon at the top of that set with Mother. You are listening to member-supported Brookdale Public Radio, coming back with Kevin Morby. From the album Little Wide Open, why it's Kevin Morby's 100,000.

Happy Sunday, July 26th, just after the 4 o'clock hour. That was School Friends from Now Now. And this is Burning Out from the Linda Lindas.

0: Member supported Brookdale Public Radio, 90.5 The Nine, 5 years from the great late David Bowie. By the way, did you know there is a book called Where in the World is David Bowie? And it is a Where is Waldo book with David Bowie. How have I not heard of this book? I really want to get it. It looks really good. But I digress. Before David Bowie, it was Broken Social Scene, Only the Good I Keep. Like, I would keep that book. Two Weekend Moors, It's Never Too Late. Spoons, Wild, and at the top of that set, the Linda Linda's latest track, Burning Out. You are listening to member-supported Brookdale Public Radio. Leon Bridges, Sam McPherson, Suzanne Vega, and Grace Cummings. Ready to go after this.
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0: That's Deer Tick here on 90.5 The Night. Before that, Suzanne Vega singing about Frank and Ava. Boy, what a relationship those two had, huh? Sam McPherson's Safe to Say. Sam McPherson, of course, originally from Red Bank. Leon Bridges, Forgive You. And at the top of that set, Grace Cummings, I'm Not Crazy. I just like saying it like that, especially on air. Don't go far. Pearl Jam, John Batiste, and Endearments coming your way.
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0: Okay, I've got some Pearl Jam coming up because I just saw a photo of Eddie Vedder apparently went and visited the arcade on the boardwalk in Asbury Park. I thought that was kind of neat. So I got something going out for all you Pearl Jam fans. But first, from their new album, An Always Open Door, it's Endearments, Summer Sun.

you to many a torture session. Now they say I am a war criminal and I'm fading away. Father, please hear my call.

0: Good gracious me, 90.5 The Night, a little Wilson Pickett for our Sunday evening. I mean, if you can't move to that, I can't help you. Lucy Dacus planting tomatoes or tomatoes, whichever you prefer before that. A little drama-rama, anything. Don't Let Go from Fantastic Cat, and that's the top of that set. From their Curse EP, Unknown Mortal Orchestra, you are listening to member-supported Brookdale Public Radio. It's just after the 5 o'clock hour. I'm Jamie Denaire, hanging with you till 7 o'clock. We've got Brother Wallace, Neil Young, and some Father John Misty.
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0: 当夜幕降临在我的城市，有另外一种人的生活即将开始。他们白天睡懒觉，也不用去上班，所以晚上睡。From his upcoming double greatest hits album, here is Father John Misty at his absolute finest. This brand new track so sublimely pairs Josh Tillman's razor sharp wit with the sweeping orchestra. Turn it up. This is a brilliant song, you guys. This is the latest from Father John Misty, The Payoff.

0: singing the title track to their latest album, Look For Your Mind. That's the Lemon Twigs on 90.5 The Night. We heard from the Lazy Eyes, Pretenders, and the Howling Tongues, but started everything off with the latest single from Father John Misty, The Payoff. Is that not a cinematic orchestra tune? Like, seriously, I just feel like if I'm driving listening to that song, like I would be driving in a movie. But that's just me. I love Father John Misty. So we go from Father John Misty to Brother Wallace after this.
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0: Noah Kahn, Neil Young, and right now, as promised, some Brother Wallace, You're the Man.

0: Brookdale Public Radio, 90.5 The Night, Secret World, Peter Gabriel. Before that, soft cover from Widowspeak. A little Led Zeppelin in there. We heard Mistakes from Camp's 2025 Copper Changes Color album. And Pete Yorn started everything off with the title track to his latest album, All the Beauty. 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
0: I've got Bruce Springsteen covering the Pogues. I've also got the latest from Buffalo Traffic Jam. But first, you guys, August 21st, Weezer will be dropping their gold album, otherwise known as their 20th studio album. And right now I've got the most amazing first track from it. Teaming up with the rock band Wednesday, it's We Might As Well Be Strangers.

0: Pictures of You from Buffalo Traffic Jam here on 90.5 The Night. Alison Chains in there. We heard The Pogues, A Rainy Night in Soho, amazingly covered by Bruce Springsteen. Broken Bells in there with An Easy Life, and at the top of that set, We Might As Well Be Strangers from Weezer featuring Wednesday. That's off their upcoming 20th album, Weezer Gold Album, set for release August 21st.
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0: Hey, that does it for me. I am out of here. Thank you so much for hanging out with me this weekend and sharing the music we all love. As always, it is my pleasure. Remember to stay connected to the people and music that matter most. I'm leaving you now with The Sacred Souls, Any Old Fool. Have a great week, everybody.

We've rescheduled the show to see Nicole Atkins for our Songwriters on the Beach 2 weeks ago. We had some air quality issues, so Nicole, as well as Corey Blair, who is going to be opening up for Nicole, have agreed to come back and to do the show on August 27th. That is Mind Eraser from Nicole Atkins on Brookdale Public Radio. Count on Me from The Lone Bellow. And the new track from Death Cab for Cutie, Stone Over Water on Brookdale Public Radio. Up now, it's Jim James, whatever he's calling himself these days. Well, what I call this is new good music. It's Come Again from My Morning Jacket's lead singer.

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out of Cherry Hill, New Jersey. That is the Mod Beats. Mr. Herb on Brookdale Public Radio. The trio of the Ben Folds Five gave his best imitation of myself. I'm Not Joking from Bleachers. That's something new. Tame Impala, as well as Yim Yames. Come Again here on Brookdale Public Radio. Carolyn Rose has recently released a song that she has been playing out in concerts over the years, but finally has recorded it on a record, actually a single. Here's the single, Yip Yip Yow. Carolyn Rose on Brookdale Public Radio. It's really good.

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That's All Inside Aquarium. Straight Jacket with Bad Start on this Sunday evening. We're come on over from Kenny Wayne Shepherd and his band, Royal from Goose, and Carolyn Rose. That was Yip Yip Yow. What a fun tune, huh? Thank you for inviting me into whatever you're doing on this Sunday evening. It's been a blast hanging out with you for the past couple of minutes, and we're going to be here till 10 o'clock. That's when Box of Blues comes your way with new music up now from Locust, it's Long Distance Lover.